0: in hospital. Energy bills are set to take a sharp rise. The energy watchdog Ofgem has announced that the price cap will go up by 13%. Customers will see just a 5% rise in their electricity bills, but gas will go up by nearly a quarter. And Crystal Palace have lifted their first European trophy after Jean-Philippe Mateta's second-half strike proved the difference in their 1-0 Conference League final victory over Rayo Vallecano in Leipzig. It marks a victorious end to the tenure of boss Oliver Glasner. That's the latest from Radio News Hub. I'm John Collins.
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0: Thursday's mostly dry with sunny spells, also a few showers and thunderstorms possible across England and Wales. Warmer again for many of us, with a high of 30 degrees Celsius.
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1: And for love's sake, each mistake. Oh.

0: Resident doctors will go on strike for 4 days next month. The announcement from their union follows its first talks with new Health Secretary James Murray. The walkouts will begin at 7 a.m. on Monday, June the 15th, and end at the same time on Friday, June the 19th. A deal to end the war with Iran has got to be perfect. That from Donald Trump, who says he didn't go through the three-month-long conflict to get a crummy agreement. The US president claims Tehran is now negotiating on fumes and wants to reach a settlement. Cybersecurity has never been more important. That's the message from the director of the UK's spy agency, as she outlined in a speech how the UK will bring in new measures to protect the country from the rise of artificial intelligence. A man who sexually assaulted a string of women who'd fallen asleep on night tubes has been caught after being jailed for another crime. 46-year-old Salman Yusuf was already in prison in 2024 when the Metropolitan Police tipped off British Transport Police about his identity and his method of offending. That's the latest from Radio News Hub. I'm John Collins.
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0: Thursday's mostly dry with sunny spells, also a few showers and thunderstorms possible across England and Wales. Warmer again for many of us with a high of 30 degrees Celsius.

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0: Resident doctors will strike again next month as part of their long-running row with the government over pay. This walkout will start on June the 15th and run through to June the 19th. They're claiming that the new Health Secretary, James Murray, has not improved the government's offer to them. Tributes have been paid to a young mum who was fatally shot outside a bar in Sheffield. South Yorkshire police say 30-year-old Shanice Brooks was an innocent bystander when she was shot on West Street in the early hours of Bank Holiday Monday. She was treated at the scene but later died of her injuries in hospital. Energy bills are set to take a sharp rise. The energy watchdog Ofgem has announced that the price cap will go up by 13%. Customers will see just a 5% rise in their electricity bills, but gas will go up by nearly a quarter. And Crystal Palace have lifted their first European trophy after Jean-Philippe Mateta's second-half strike proved the difference in their 1-0 Conference League final victory over Rayo Vallecano in Leipzig. It marks a victorious end to the tenure of boss Oliver Glasner. That's the latest from Radio News Hub. I'm John Collins.
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0: Thursday's mostly dry with sunny spells, also a few showers and thunderstorms possible across England and Wales. Warmer again for many of us with a high of 30 degrees Celsius.

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0: Resident doctors will go on strike for 4 days next month. The announcement from their union follows its first talks with new Health Secretary James Murray. The walkouts will begin at 7 a.m. on Monday, June the 15th, and end at the same time on Friday, June the 19th. A deal to end the war with Iran has got to be perfect. That from Donald Trump, who says he didn't go through the three-month-long conflict to get a crummy agreement. The US president claims Tehran is now negotiating on fumes and wants to reach a settlement. Cybersecurity has never been more important. That's the message from the director of the UK's spy agency, as she outlined in a speech how the UK will bring in new measures to protect the country from the rise of artificial intelligence. A man who sexually assaulted a string of women who'd fallen asleep on night tubes has been caught after being jailed for another crime. 46-year-old Salman Yusuf was already in prison in 2024 when the Metropolitan Police tipped off British Transport Police about his identity and his method of offending. That's the latest from Radio News Hub. I'm John Collins.
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0: Thursday's mostly dry with sunny spells, also a few showers and thunderstorms possible across England and Wales. Warmer again for many of us with a high of 30 degrees Celsius.

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4: We were strangers at the bar. They were playing Wonderwall. I overheard you say you hate this song.

0: Resident doctors will strike again next month as part of their long-running row with the government over pay. This walkout will start on June the 15th and run through to June the 19th. They're claiming that the new Health Secretary, James Murray, has not improved the government's offer to them. Tributes have been paid to a young mum who was fatally shot outside a bar in Sheffield. South Yorkshire police say 30-year-old Shanice Brooks was an innocent bystander when she was shot on West Street in the early hours of Bank Holiday Monday. She was treated at the scene but later died of her injuries in hospital. Energy bills are set to take a sharp rise. The energy watchdog Ofgem has announced that the price cap will go up by 13%. Customers will see just a 5% rise in their electricity bills, but gas will go up by nearly a quarter. And Crystal Palace have lifted their first European trophy after Jean-Philippe Mateta's second-half strike proved the difference in their 1-0 Conference League final victory over Rayo Vallecano in Leipzig. It marks a victorious end to the tenure of boss Oliver Glasner. That's the latest from Radio News Hub. I'm John Collins.
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0: Thursday's mostly dry with sunny spells, also a few showers and thunderstorms possible across England and Wales. Warmer again for many of us with a high of 30 degrees Celsius.
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0: Over a million young people could be neither working nor learning within the next 5 years. That's coming from former Labour Health Secretary Alan Milburn. He says the first steps in a career ladder are just simply out of reach. Elsewhere, the British Medical Association say their strikes are working ahead of more action next month. Their first talks with new Health Secretary James Murray failed to come to an agreement on jobs and pay. Uber passengers will be able to record audio of their journey from today. Our reporter Holly Hughes has more.
1: Designed to give passengers peace of mind, they'll be able to activate audio recording through the app either before or during a trip. The content will be encrypted and stored on the passenger's device and only be accessible to Uber if it's uploaded through the app as part of a safety report. It will then be deleted after 2 weeks if a report is not made. The plans have garnered support from both the local transport minister and support services for victims of abuse.
0: And Oliver Glasner's got his fairy tale ending with Crystal Palace winning the Europa League conference final last night. From Radio News Hub, I'm Frankie Hessein.
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5: Business news update.
6: The number of young people neither working nor learning could reach 1.25 million within the next 5 years. That from a review that's warning we could see a lost generation. While currently around 1 in 8 people aged 16 to 24 in the UK are not in education, employment or training, this new report says that could rise to 1 in 6 young people by 2031. Digital bank Monzo is muscling into the mobile phone market by launching a phone plan that gets cheaper the longer a customer stays. Customers of the bank can join a waiting list for the mobile service that's built on the Virgin O2 network and will be rolled out in the summer. Monzo's entry into the market is set to intensify competition amongst providers who are already being challenged by newer players such as Revolut and Klarna. And Jellycat is suing toy store Hamleys and retail chain Next at the High Court. That from filings which show the cuddly toy company, founded in London in 1999, filed separate claims against the firms on Friday. The case is thought to concern allegations of goods being passed off and trademarks.
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0: Rain clearing to leave most places dry with plenty of sunshine, some cloud and showers later on, possibly even some thunder as well. Still a warm day though, with a high of 30 degrees Celsius.

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10: US Traitors host Alan Cumings says he feels prejudice towards the LGBT plus community has become increasingly palpable in recent years. The Scottish actor stars in Russell T Davies' new Channel 4 drama Tiptoe, which explores the dangers and prejudices facing LGBT plus people today. The 61-year-old says he's experienced significant hatred directed towards

0: towards him on social media. Now, Sherlock Holmes has been kidnapped as his teenage sleuth sister prepares to tie the knot in a first look at Enola Holmes 3. The upcoming film sees Stranger Things star Millie Bobby Brown as the mystery-solving sister of Detective Sherlock. She travels to Malta for what's being billed as her most treacherous case yet. And fans of 80s pop are poised by their phones this morning as tickets go on pre-sale for a huge reunion tour. Boy George and Culture Club are heading out on the road this winter with ABC and Haircut 100 as their support. They'll be all over the UK this December before finishing at London's O2 Arena just a week before Christmas.
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1: 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Climbing up the zigzag, walking across the common back down the hill.
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3: Crystal Palace have lifted their first European trophy after their 1-0 Conference League final victory over Rayo Vallecano in Leipzig. It marked the final chapter of a fairy tale run for boss Oliver Glasner, who leaves the club after their most successful period in history. But he insists he's no magic man.
4: At the end, I think they know that I want the best for every single one, and I want the best for the team. And this, as soon as everybody understood this, we just created a fantastic spirit, you know, and we always increase the standard.
3: It's being reported that Barcelona and Newcastle have agreed a fee of more than £69 million for England international Anthony Gordon. Also in the papers this morning are reports that Enzo Fernandez will be allowed to leave Chelsea if the club's asking price of £120 million is met. The 25-year-old signed for the Blues for a then British record £107 million in 2023. And the Premier League of Darts has its final night at the O2 this evening. Luke Littler, Luke Humphreys, Gerwyn Price and Johnny Clayton are all chasing the top prize.
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2: Sport.

0: 1.25 million young people could be out of work or not in education by 2031. A new report warns of a lost generation and says it's a failure of a system stuck in the past. Resident doctors will be going back on strike next month. This after talks with new Health Secretary James Murray failed to come to an agreement on jobs and pay. Type 2 diabetes rates are rising twice as fast amongst younger women versus older women. Diabetes UK warn it could be because there's little to no follow-up care for people who are pregnant when they develop the condition. Emma Pike is from the charity.
1: While there are several risk factors for type 2 diabetes, the fact that following diagnosis of gestational diabetes, women aren't being followed up, that is a missed opportunity for helping people to reduce their risk.
0: 9 people are believed to have died getting into difficulty in the water after days of record-breaking heat. Most of them were children. And Crystal Palace have won their first piece of European silverware, winning the Conference League final. From Radio News Hub, I'm Frankie Hersine.
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5: The number of young people neither working nor learning could reach 1.25 million within the next 5 years. That from a review that's warning we could see a lost generation. While currently around 1 in 8 people aged 16 to 24 in the UK are not in education, employment or training, this new report says that could rise to 1 in 6 young people by 2031. Digital bank Monzo is muscling into the mobile phone market by launching a phone plan that gets cheaper the longer a customer stays. Customers of the bank can join a waiting list for the mobile service that's built on the Virgin O2 network and will be rolled out in the summer. Monzo's entry into the market is set to intensify competition amongst providers who are already being challenged by newer players such as Revolut and Klarna. And Jellycat is suing toy store Hamleys and retail chain Next at the High Court. That from filings which show the cuddly toy company, founded in London in 1999, filed separate claims against the firms on Friday. The case is thought to concern allegations of goods being passed off and trademarks.
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0: Rain clearing to leave most places dry with plenty of sunshine, some cloud and showers later on, possibly even some thunder as well. Still a warm day though with a high of 30 degrees Celsius.

0: Good morning. Welcome to Thursday's Breakfast Show on Wave Valley Radio. It's Pippa here with you, 28th of May, and I hope you're waking up well. Did you sleep okay? It was a touch cooler last night, wasn't it? There was a bit of a breeze, definitely not as oppressive. That does help, so I hope you got a bit of a better sleep. That was Alphaville and Big in Japan. It's Pippa here with you right the way through till 9 o'clock this morning. And if it's your birthday today, happy birthday. You share it with Kylie Minogue, the wonderful Carey Mulligan, and Gladys Knight, what an icon. I've got all your great showbiz news and sports headlines to come in this hour, as well as great music as well, like Jessie J now, and Believe in Magic.
1: Tap, tap, roll my eyes in the morning, tired of the detox, tired of the talking. I get up, I show up,

To the end of it though, and it looks like temperatures are going to take a little bit of a dip next week, which I think we'll all be a little bit grateful for. But haven't we been lucky though with it being half term this week? We've been very lucky with that weather. So let's get on with the music, and as I say, I've got showbiz news coming, that's really soon. Let's have Elton John now though. First, I'm Still Standing.

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7: US Traitors host Alan Cumings says he feels prejudice towards the LGBT plus community has become increasingly palpable in recent years. The Scottish actor stars in Russell T Davies' new Channel 4 drama, Tiptoe, which explores the dangers and prejudices facing LGBT plus people today. The 61-year-old says he's experienced significant hatred directed towards him on social media. Now, Sherlock Holmes has been kidnapped as his teenage sleuth sister prepares to tie the knot in a first look at Enola Holmes 3. The upcoming film sees Stranger Things star Millie Bobby Brown as the mystery-solving sister of Detective Sherlock. She travels to Malta for what's being billed as her most treacherous case yet. And fans of 80s pop are poised by their phones this morning as tickets go on pre-sale for a huge reunion tour. Boy George and Culture Club are heading out on the road this winter with ABC and Haircut 100 as their support. They'll be all over the UK this December before finishing at London's O2 Arena just a week before Christmas.
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Chapel Rowan and Pink Pony Clan, but on Wave Valley Radio, playing the best of yesterday and today on 101.1 FM. And you can ask your smart speaker to play Wave Valley Radio. Weather looking really nice today. More of that glorious sunshine. Temperatures have definitely taken a slight dip, which means it'll be a lot more tolerable and not so oppressive, but just really pleasant in Alton and the surrounding villages. And even as it's National Hamburger Day today, perhaps the perfect evening for a barbecue. Yes, I think it will be. Stay there for your sports headlines. That's coming really, really soon. Let's have Katie Tunstall now.

The original I Love You Baby on Wave Valley Radio, number one for local news and information. It's Pip Ahead with you on your breakfast show for Thursday morning. David Way here after nine, and he'll keep you company through the morning. Then from midday till two, it's the afternoon rewind with fabulous tunes in the sunshine from the 60s round to the 90s. Get this date in the diary, the first Saturday of July, the Hollybourne Picnic and Fete on the lawn on the London Road. There'll be loads of fun for all the family, with stalls, races and much, much more. Dogs welcome as well, organised by the HVA and hosted in the beautiful gardens of the Lawn Care Home on the London Road, Hollybourne, on the first Saturday of July from 1 till 5. Do come along, won't you? Justin Timberlake now, and Perfect.

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3: Sport. Crystal Palace have lifted their first European trophy after their 1-0 Conference League final victory over Rayo Vallecano in Leipzig. It marked the final chapter of a fairy tale run for boss Oliver Glasner, who leaves the club after their most successful period in history. But he insists he's no magic man.
4: At the end, I think they know that I want the best for every single one, and I want the best for the team. And this, as soon as everybody understood this, we just created a fantastic spirit, you know, and we always increase the standard.
3: It's being reported that Barcelona and Newcastle have agreed a fee of more than £69 million for England international Anthony Gordon. Also in the papers this morning are reports that Enzo Fernandez will be allowed to leave Chelsea if the club's asking price of £120 million is met. The 25-year-old signed for the Blues for a then British record £107 million in 2023. And the Premier League of Darts has its final night at the O2 this evening. Luke Littler, Luke Humphreys, Gerwyn Price and Johnny Clayton are all chasing the top prize.
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3: Sport.

It's your Thursday morning right here on Wave Valley Radio, playing Dream Academy and Life in a Northern Town. So come and meet your MP, Damien Hines, this evening. He'll be holding a public meeting at the Alton Assembly Rooms this evening from 7 till 8pm. If you'd like to come along, to reserve your place at the public meeting, just visit DamienHines.com. Coming up soon, more great music. And in the next hour, you've got more showbiz news and sports headlines as well, right here on Wave Valley Radio. James Morrison now.

0: Over a million young people could be neither working nor learning within the next 5 years. That's coming from former Labour Health Secretary Alan Milburn. He says the first steps in a career ladder are simply out of reach. More strike action by resident doctors is on the way next month. British Medical Association Chair Dr. Jake Fletcher says they're still undervalued.
1: We still have doctors who are not employed in August. We have doctors who are desperately chasing too few jobs in our NHS at a time when corridor care is still happening in multiple accident and emergency departments across the country.
0: Their first talks with new Health Secretary James Murray failed to come to an agreement on jobs and pay. He says the BMA's demands are unrealistic. US forces have carried out more strikes on Iran, with Donald Trump insisting that the country is negotiating on fumes. Officials say they shot down four attack drones that were posing a threat around the Strait of Hormuz. And the heatwave, which has seen record-breaking temperatures in the UK, is expected to ease slightly today. From Radio News Hub, I'm Frankie Hairsign.
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6: The number of young people neither working nor learning could reach 1.25 million within the next 5 years. That from a review that's warning we could see a lost generation. While currently around 1 in 8 people aged 16 to 24 in the UK are not in education, employment or training, this new report says that could rise to 1 in 6 young people by 2031. Digital bank Monzo is muscling into the mobile phone market by launching a phone plan that gets cheaper the longer a customer stays. Customers of the bank can join a waiting list for the mobile service that's built on the Virgin O2 network and will be rolled out in the summer. Monzo's entry into the market is set to intensify competition amongst providers who are already being challenged by newer players such as Revolut and Klarna. And Jellycat is suing toy store Hamleys and retail chain Next at the High Court. That from filings which show the cuddly toy company, founded in London in 1999, filed separate claims against the firms on Friday. The case is thought to concern allegations of goods being passed off and trademarks.
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0: Rain clearing to leave most places dry with plenty of sunshine, some cloud and showers later on, possibly even some thunder as well. Still a warm day though, with a high of 30 degrees Celsius.

Cliff Richard. Oh, I love that Wired for Sound. The video, of course, roller skating around with his Walkman on. Oh, those are the days. It's Pip with you right here on Wave Valley Radio for your Thursday morning. Now, don't forget the Alton Clothes Bank on Tuesday next week. They provide clean, quality clothing to local individuals and families who need a helping hand. Whether you're in need of support with some quality clothes or simply want to know more about them, the doors are always open. They've got a friendly face and a warm welcome. And to keep their shelves stocked and continue to support local families, they're always in need of excellent quality clean clothes. So if you're currently needing to have a bit of a clear out, they'd love your support. You can find them at St Mary's Church in Alton, and they're there every Tuesday from 9 till 12. It's the Alton Clothes Bank. They'd love to see you. Right, the weekend now.

It's Wave Valley Radio, your voice for Alton and the surrounding area on this lovely Thursday morning. Just getting closer to the weekend, and I know the temperatures are dipping slightly, making it far more tolerable. That's the weekend. Save your tears, and I do hope you are well.

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They'd love to hear from you. Binstead Fate, Saturday the 11th of July. Right, James now, and She's a Star.

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5: US Traitors host Alan Cumming says he feels prejudice towards the LGBT plus community has become increasingly palpable in recent years. The Scottish actor stars in Russell T Davies' new Channel 4 drama, Tiptoe, which explores the dangers and prejudices facing LGBT

0: plus people today. The 61-year-old says he's experienced significant hatred directed towards him on social media. Now, Sherlock Holmes has been kidnapped as his teenage sleuth sister prepares to tie the knot in a first look at Enola Holmes 3. The upcoming film sees Stranger Things star Millie Bobby Brown as the mystery-solving sister of Detective Sherlock. She travels to Malta for what's being billed as her most treacherous case yet. And fans of 80s pop are poised by their phones this morning as tickets go on pre-sale for a huge reunion tour. Boy George and Culture Club are heading out on the road this winter with ABC and Haircut 100 as their support. They'll be all over the UK this December before finishing at London's O2 Arena just a week before Christmas.
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Sigrid and Mira on Wave Valley Radio. It's Pippa with you on your breakfast show for Thursday morning, 28th of May. And tonight's the night for the ladies' pop-up shop and fun fashion show in aid of Melanomore. That's going to be really a lot of fun. This is over at Ash Victoria Hall on Ash Hill Road, Ash. Can you come along and support? The doors will open at 6:30 and the show will start at 7 p.m. Now, for tickets and more information, contact group at melanomore.net. It's going to be a fabulous fashion show, but fabulous prizes as well to be won with their raffle. It's the ladies' pop-up show. Do come along, Melanomore. Just maybe check that out online to find out more about this, or email group at melanomore.net. Paul Carrack now, a lovely voice. This is Eyes of Blue.

Gorgeous song from Stevie Wonder. That's Lately, and it's Wave Valley Radio. It's Pippa Hay with you for your Thursday morning. Still half-term week, but it's also Dementia Action Week. And over at Alton Library, you can find out about all the resources they have to offer and other things they've got available for the children over half-term week as well. Pop down and see the lovely people at Alton Library. And you can follow them on Facebook as well. All right, let's get on with more great tunes. Showbiz you've had, but we've got sports headlines really soon. David Bowie now.

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2: You probably think you're pretty good at multitasking behind the wheel. I mean, you have to multitask to drive. So what's wrong with checking your phone? The thing is, your brain simply doesn't work that way. Even a quick look at the message, for quick reply, affects your concentration and makes you less able to react to hazards. If you use a mobile phone while driving, you're 4 times more likely to crash. 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
4: Crystal Palace have lifted their first European trophy after their 1-0 Conference League final victory over Rayo Vallecano in Leipzig. It marked the final chapter of a fairy tale run for boss Oliver Glasner, who leaves the club after their most successful period in history. But he insists he's no magic man.
5: At the end, I think they know that I want the best for every single one, and I want the best for the team. And this, as soon as everybody understood this, we just created a fantastic spirit, you know, and we always increase the standard.
4: It's being reported that Barcelona and Newcastle have agreed a fee of more than £69 million for England international Anthony Gordon. Also in the papers this morning are reports that Enzo Fernandez will be allowed to leave Chelsea if the club's asking price of £120 million is met. The 25-year-old signed for the Blues for a then British record £107 million in 2023. And the Premier League of Darts has its final night at the O2 this evening. Luke Littler, Luke Humphreys, Gerwyn Price and Johnny Clayton are all chasing the top prize.
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Everything But the Girl with the Todd Terry remix of Missing, of course, and it's Wave Valley Radio. Join Michael Arthur tonight for new and unsigned bands. He'll have loads of great music for you between 7 and 10. If you fancy listening to something new, make sure you join Michael Arthur tonight from 7. And I will see you tomorrow morning. David Wayne's here after the news and weather for 9 o'clock. That's here soon. And enjoy this now from Brit Award winner Olivia Dean, The Hardest Part. I'll see you soon. Have a great

0: 1.25 million young people could be out of work or not in education by 2031. A new report into the matter's warning of a lost generation and says that it's a failure of a system stuck in the past. Former Labour Cabinet Minister Alan Milburn, who wrote the report, added that opportunities for many 16 to 24-year-olds simply aren't there. Resident doctors will be going back on strike next month. It's after talks with new Health Secretary James Murray failed to come up to an agreement on jobs and pay. Chair Dr. Jake Fletcher says they've not heard how the government will ensure they have jobs in the future.
1: Those details have not been forthcoming, and that's in addition to the fact that we're going to see likely thousands of doctors leave our NHS to go to different industries and to go to different countries across the world because they are undervalued.
0: And Ed Sheeran's beaten Taylor Swift to be named the UK's most played artist last year. On average, his music was played 574 times a day. He says he's incredibly grateful. That's the latest from Radio News Hub. I'm Frankie Hersine.
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3: New figures reveal that for the seventh consecutive year, most UK accidental drowning deaths happened inland rather than at the coast. Professor Mike Tipton, chair of National Water Safety Forum, explains.
4: The British Isles are not just surrounded by cold water all year, they contain it. If people find themselves near water, they need to respect the water. If they're going to enter it slowly. And if they get into trouble, float to live. Turn on your back and just scull gently until you get yourself back under control.
0: Rain clearing to leave most places dry with plenty of sunshine, some cloud and showers later on, possibly even some thunder as well. Still a warm day though with a high of 30 degrees Celsius.
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8: This Thursday morning, good morning, how are you? Hope you're okay. We start with our 3 after 9, 3 songs with a connection. Sometimes the artist, sometimes the title, sometimes a bit of both. We start with a slow song from Angie Stone.

third of our 3 after 9. James Taylor, Fire and Rain. Before that, Sun and the Rain with Madness. And starting off with Angie Stone and No More Rain in This Cloud. So, what was the connection? All in the title, the word rain. Maybe some of us are looking for a bit of rain. Maybe we'll have some. We'll find out with our Wave Only Radio weather forecast very soon after this from U2.

Jackson's Wave Valley Radio with the current song from U2 and Song of the Future. Let's have a look at the Wave Valley Radio weather forecast for today. A little bit more cloud than yesterday, slightly less warm, but still pretty warm. 25 degrees, it's going to be dry, much the same for Friday and Saturday. However, on Sunday, chance of some rain and more cloud around, especially in the morning, we've got a chance of some showers and rain. Then on to Monday, all the way through to Friday, unsettled with rain or showers at times, and much the same for the weekend of the 6th and the 7th of June. Then getting a little bit drier as we head through the week starting on the 8th of June. So pretty unsettled weather coming after some more dry and sunny weather over the next few days.

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Your Voice in Northam with the Shires and State Lines this Thursday morning. We have a Facebook page, it's Wave Valley Radio Alton, with 2,668 followers. Thank you for liking and following our page. Lots of local news and information about Alton and the surrounding areas. Got repost poster posters, pictures and videos too. Here's a post of a poster and some text as well from the Facebook page of Beach Village Hall. And it says, Beach, can you hear me? Last year we sold out. You might like to get a move on. What's it all about? It's remembering the feeling of the 50s and the 60s, taking place at Beach Village Green on Sunday the 26th of July. More information from their website, beachvillagehall.org.uk, also on the Facebook page of Wave Valley Radio and, of course, Beach Village Hall.

past 9 here on Wave Valley Radio with The Weeknd and Daft Punk, and I feel it coming. So how are you coping with the heats? I know it's not going to be so warm over the next few days, but still pretty warm. And of course, when it gets a bit cooler, still it remains pretty warm inside some houses. The way they are built retains the heat for at least another couple of days. I'm thinking of sleeping downstairs because it's always cooler downstairs. Is that a good idea?

Lovely song from Billie Eilish on Alton's Wave Valley Radio. Birds of a Feather, the Alton Beer Festival, is with us very soon. It is on tomorrow and also on Saturday. 12 through till 4 o'clock on Friday is a quiet session, and then 7 through to 11 o'clock, and that's on Friday, 11 through till 6 o'clock at the Alton College. 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

heading your way. Heading up towards 10 o'clock here on Wave Valley Radio with George Ezra and that song called Paradise. The latest news with you very soon and the latest sports news as well. Let me have a look at the Wave Valley Radio weather forecast. It is getting cooler and more chances of rain over the next few days. We'll find out more about that in around 20 minutes. Also, we've got for you another look at our Facebook page. Two short songs with you just after 10:30. Two songs less than 3 minutes back to back. And of course, lots of great music of yesterday and today. Like this relaxing song from Al Jarreau.

0: Over 1.2 million young people could be neither working nor learning within the next 5 years. That's coming from former Labour Health Secretary Alan Milburn. He says the first steps in a career ladder are simply out of reach. More strike action by resident doctors is on the way next month. British Medical Association Chair Dr. Jake Fletcher says they're still undervalued.
1: We are ready and willing to negotiate. We've been trying to do so for the last 6 weeks to avoid any more further industrial action. But sadly, the government have not been forthcoming with a different offer. There has been no additional investment, and therefore we feel like we have no choice.
0: Their first talks with the new Health Secretary, James Murray, failed to come to an agreement on jobs and pay. He says the BMA's demands are unrealistic. Nine people are believed to have died getting into difficulty in the water after days of record-breaking heat. Most of them were children. And Uber passengers will be able to use the app to record audio of their journey from today. The move's been welcomed by the local transport minister, who says everyone deserves to feel safe. From Radio News Hub, I'm Frankie Hessein.
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0: Crystal Palace have lifted their first European trophy after their 1-0 Conference League final victory over Rayo Vallecano in Leipzig. It marked the final chapter of a fairy tale run for boss Oliver Glasner, who leaves the club after their most successful period in history. But he insists he's no magic man.
5: At the end, I think they know that I want the best for every single one, and I want the best for the team. And this, as soon as everybody understood this, we just created a fantastic spirit, you know, and we always increase the standard.
0: It's being reported that Barcelona and Newcastle have agreed a fee of more than £69 million for England international Anthony Gordon. Also in the papers this morning are reports that Enzo Fernandez will be allowed to leave Chelsea if the club's asking price of £120 million is met. The 25-year-old signed for the Blues for a then British record £107 million in 2023. And the Premier League of Darts has its final night at the O2 this evening. Luke Littler, Luke Humphreys, Gerwyn Price and Johnny Clayton are all chasing the top prize.
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0: Dry in most areas with plenty of sunshine, cloud increasing over some parts with a few showers and thunder possible. Another warm day though, particularly in the south, with a high of 30 degrees Celsius.
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4: David

It's just after 10 o'clock with Coldplay and Rihanna here on Wave Valley Radio. Princess of China, good morning. How are you? Hope you are okay and still coping with the heat. We'll look at the weather forecast with you very soon. Find out if it's going to get cooler. I've got some good news for you if you want cooler weather. After this from George Benson.

Your Voice of Northern with Joy Aladicom, and that song called I Miss the Birds, the weather forecast for the Wye Valley, specifically for this part of Hampshire. We've got a day of sunshine and a bit of cloud around, but still looks to be pretty dry. 27 degrees, maybe 26 only on Friday, and it's still going to be dry and sunny, and much the same for Saturday as well. Sunday, slight change. We've got a lot more cloud around, a chance of some showers into the morning of Sunday, but maybe drier later. And then Monday through to Friday, getting cooler. Temperatures between 18 and 20 degrees. Sunshine and showers, longer periods of rain. Continuing into the weekend of the 6th and 7th, but probably brightening up. Temperatures rising a little bit with some more sunshine around, commencing Monday the 8th of June.

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5: There are two types of drive you can have on the motorway. One that feels like this.
6: Or one that feels...
5: like this. The difference is just a few little changes. 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

Milky, a song from the 90s, in the charts in 2026, just the way you are here on Wave Valley Radio. We have a Facebook page, it's Wave Valley Radio Awesome, with 2,668 followers. Thank you for liking and following our page. Lots of local news and information about Alton and the surrounding areas. Got reposts, poster posters, pictures and videos too. Here's a repost from Cardiac Health, all about an open garden, a thatched cottage in Farringdon. And it's on Sunday the 14th at 2 o'clock. 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

Past 10 with Milli Vanilli Song. And girl, you know it's true. Lots of great music here on Wave Valley Radio this Thursday morning. And just after 10:30, Monday through to Friday, we have two short songs. Two songs, less than 3 minutes back to back. And we have a song today from the 90s. Oh.

two great songs back to back, less than 3 minutes. Fleetwood Mac and Second Hand News, the second of our short songs for today. 2:36. Before that, we had the Wannadies and You and Me song. That was 2:47. Two more of those with you just after 10:30 on Friday morning here on Wave Valley Radio.

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Calvin Harris featuring Dua Lipa and One Kiss. Almost the end of the Walking Festival. Still a few days to go. Here is something special happening on Saturday, and it's called If You Go Down to the Park Today. 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All takes place at Alton Public Gardens, 10 through till 2 o'clock. More about this, walkalton.org.uk/festival. 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

great song from Armin van Helden. You don't know me here on Alternative Wave Valley Radio. I'm getting very excited because we are going to have a new website and it's going to have lots of information, interactive stuff as well. And it includes our schedule. 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

11 o'clock with Miley Cyrus and More to Lose. The latest news with you very soon. Then we got some showbiz news just after 11 o'clock. And then we have three songs from the era of the 2000s. After that, look at the Wave Valley Radio weather forecast. It is getting cooler. More about that with you in around 20, 25 minutes. Then, of course, we have a look at our Facebook page and a long song with you just after 11:30. A song that's longer than 5 minutes. And, of course, lots of great music of yesterday and today, like this from the Mary Jane Girls.

0: More than a million young people are not in employment, education or training. The figure comes amid warnings of a lost generation from former Labour Cabinet Minister Alan Milburn. Shadow Work and Pension Secretary Helen Whaley says the government need to come up with a solution.
1: I talk to young people up and down the country who tell me right now how incredibly hard it is for them to get a job. Making hundreds of applications are getting hundreds of rejections or just silence. It's really, really tough. The report out today is overdue. The government's already had 2 years to be tackling this.
0: More strike action by resident doctors is on the way next month. The British Medical Association say they're still undervalued. Their first talks with new Health Secretary James Murray failed to come to an agreement on jobs and pay. He says the BMA's demands are unrealistic. The ousted chairman of BP has once again hit out at the decision to remove him. It's after reports Albert Manifold engaged in bullying and aggressive behaviour. And Ed Sheeran's beaten Taylor Swift to be named the UK's most played artist last year. From Radio News Hub, I'm Frankie Head. Sign.
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6: US Traitors host Alan Cumming says he feels prejudice towards the LGBT plus community has become increasingly palpable in recent years. The Scottish actor stars in Russell T Davies' new Channel 4 drama, Tiptoe, which explores the dangers and prejudices facing LGBT plus people today. The 61-year-old says he's experienced significant hatred directed towards him on social media. Now, Sherlock Holmes has been kidnapped as his teenage sleuth sister prepares to tie the knot in a first look at Enola Holmes 3. The upcoming film sees Stranger Things star Millie Bobby Brown as the mystery-solving sister of Detective Sherlock. She travels to Malta for what's being billed as her most treacherous case yet. And fans of 80s pop are poised by their phones this morning as tickets go on pre-sale for a huge reunion tour. Boy George and Culture Club are heading out on the road this winter with ABC and Haircut 100 as their support. They'll be all over the UK this December before finishing at London's O2 Arena just a week before Christmas.
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0: Dry in most areas with plenty of sunshine, cloud increasing over some parts with a few showers and thunder possible. Another warm day though, particularly in the south, with a high of 30 degrees Celsius.
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third of our three songs from the era of 2000s. Quite a variety of songs. We started off with Boulevard of Broken Dreams, that of course Green Day. New Shoes from Paolo Nutini, finishing off with DB Boulevard and Point of View. We have three more of those with you just after 11 o'clock tomorrow morning here on Wave Valley Radio.

Strawberry Eyes. I still feel that's like a summer song with Max here on Wave Valley Radio. Very good morning to you. How are you? Hope you're okay and your day is going well. Let's have a look at the Wave Valley Radio weather forecast for today. It's going to be sunny again, but maybe a little bit more cloud around than it has been. But we've got some temperatures about 27 degrees. They're still pretty warm. Much the same for Friday. Much the same for Saturday as well. However, on Sunday, a lot more cloud around. Chance of some rain in the morning as well. Maybe brighter later. Then Monday through to Friday, it's going to be unsettled rain.

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1: Your Voice in Alton with John Newman and Nina Nesbitt this Thursday morning here on Alton's Wave Valley Radio. It's on Called Without You. We have a Facebook page. It's Wave Valley Radio Alton with 2,668 followers. Thank you for liking and following our page. Lots of local news and information about Alton and the surrounding areas. Got reposts, poster posters, pictures and videos too. We have a repost of a video and some text as well. This was sent in to Alton News by Rebecca, and it says, Alton Clothes Bank. We wanted to take a moment to introduce ourselves and state what we do, explain how we work, helping out our community to gather full details about this. It takes place at St Mary's Roman Catholic Church in Alton, Tuesdays 9 through to 11 o'clock. Full details, you can have a look at the video as well by going to the Facebook page of Alton News, also on the Facebook page of Wave Valley Radio, that is Wave Valley Radio Alton.

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1: Just after 11:30 with Tina Moore's Never Gonna Let You Go. 11:30, Monday through to Friday, we play for you a long song, a song that's 5 minutes or longer. It could be six, it could be seven, it could be an album track, single, or an extended single. Today, we have a song that's 5 minutes, 45 seconds, and quite a relaxing song from Sade.

Nowadays, Hang On to Your Love here on Wave Valley Radio. Our long song for today, 5 minutes and 45 seconds. I've had a number of people saying to me, what's that noise in the background? It's a fan. Yes, I'm sitting in a studio which isn't that cool at the moment, so consequently I've got a fan on in the background, so apologise if you can hear that. We have another long song with you just after 11:30 tomorrow morning here on Wave Valley Radio.

0: 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When you notice something wrong, it tends to grow and eventually take over to the point you can't really think of anything else. 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
2: Here's Alex, pedalling off to work. And here's Nikki, driving off for a morning coffee. You know the drill, Nikki. Allow at least 1.5 metres when overtaking cyclists, or more if driving over 30 miles per hour. And for horse riders, like Joe on Daisy here, slow down to under 10 miles per hour and allow at least 2 metres. 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

Odyssey's Native New Yorker here on White Valley Radio. It is a Thursday morning, and on Sunday morning it's Yoga in the Public Gardens. It takes place this Sunday and every Sunday all the way through till Sunday the 30th of August. And you get there about 9:15 for registration in the Public Gardens. Admission is absolutely free, and sessions are set in the Public Gardens led by expert instructors who will help guide you through your yoga journey. Absolutely free, as I say, Public Gardens. Bring a mat, some water, enjoy a relaxing hour of movement, mindfulness in nature, no booking required, just show up and stretch. So that is this Sunday and every Sunday all the way through to the 30th of August.

towards 12 o'clock with the Isley Brothers and Harvest for the World. The latest news with you very soon. And then we have 2 hours of music from the 60s through to the 90s with our Friday afternoon rewind. After that, it's Lizzie sitting in for Chris Stone through till 4 o'clock. And then we've got for you the return of Mark Stanley. He'll be keeping me company from 4 through till 7 o'clock. And we've got a new thing for you, 7 through till 9 o'clock. It's the rerun of Steve Bishop's Old Record Club, 7 through till 9 o'clock this evening. Which means I've got to go now. Thank you very much for your company, as always. I look forward to speaking to you again sometime between 9 and 12 tomorrow morning. Have a great rest of your day. Speak to you soon. Take care.

0: fears of a lost generation of young people, more than a million not working or learning for the first time in over a decade.
1: It's one thing to be ignorant about a problem. It's quite another to be neglectful. And I'm sad to say that for far too long in our country, the NEET crisis has been swept under the carpet.
0: Yeah, a review out today by former Health Minister Alan Milburn says the UK's youth unemployment crisis is costing the country £125 billion a year, but he says the impact is more than economical.
1: Being NEET has a long-term scarring impact. Cost to their confidence, cost to their health, cost to their future income.
0: The government says the start findings are why they're taking action. The British Medical Association says strikes by resident doctors are working ahead of more action next month. Their chairman says it's been effective at bringing the government to the negotiating table, but the doctors are still undervalued. And the heat wave, which has seen record-breaking temperatures in the UK, is expected to ease slightly today, could reach around 30 degrees Celsius in London. The rest of the south will remain warm, elsewhere it's slightly cooler. That is the latest from Radio News Hub. I'm Phil Towers.
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0: Dry with lots of sunshine, some spots of rain possible, which could turn thundery. Staying very warm though, with temperatures reaching 30 degrees Celsius in London and the South East, a few degrees lower elsewhere.
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0: More than a million young people not working or in education and fears of a lost generation. A report for the government by the former Health Minister Alan Milburn has put the cost of the UK's youth unemployment crisis at £125 billion a year.
1: Aspirations thwarted, confidence drained, futures narrowed before they've properly begun. Behind the statistic lie 1 million individual lives. Not one of them wanted to end up being not in education, employment or training.
0: Well, the government says it's committed to confronting the root causes. The body of a teenage boy has been recovered from open water in Kent. It's now the 10th water-related death during this week's heatwave. The online retailer Temu has been hit with a £173 million fine by the EU for not doing enough to protect shoppers from illegal goods. A report's found things like baby toys and electronics didn't meet safety standards. The Chinese firm's got till the end of August to fix things. And Steve Clarke signed a four-year extension to his role as Scotland head coach. He's about to lead them into their first World Cup this century. From Radio News Hub, I'm Phil Towers.
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0: Dry with lots of sunshine, some spots of rain possible, which could turn thundery. Staying very warm, though, with temperatures reaching 30 degrees Celsius in London and the South East, a few degrees lower elsewhere.
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0: Young people are facing an unemployment crisis. A report by former Health Minister Alan Milburn, commissioned by the government, says it's the biggest challenge facing the country, and it's going to get worse.
1: If the current trajectory continues within 5 years, we forecast in this report that today's one in eight young people will climb to one in six. We are at risk of a lost generation.
0: Figures today show the number of under-24s not in work or education has now topped 1 million, the government's pledge to tackle the issue. A teenage boy has become the 10th person to die by drowning in this week's heatwave. Emergency services were called to water near Dartford in Kent yesterday afternoon. It's not being treated as suspicious. A former supply teacher has admitted taking more than 100 upskirt photos of school children. 36-year-old Abu Salih Rahman worked at schools across northwest England and admitted 21 offences at Bolton Crown Court. And in football, England forward Anthony Gordon's closing in on a move to Barcelona. He's gone there for a medical ahead of a £69 million move from Newcastle. From Radio News Sub, I'm Phil Towers.
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0: Dry with lots of sunshine, some spots of rain possible, which could turn thundery. Staying very warm though, with temperatures reaching 30 degrees Celsius in London and the South East, a few degrees lower elsewhere.
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Good afternoon and welcome to Wave Valley Radio with me, Lizzie. I am standing in for Chris Stone this afternoon, who I promise will be back next week. But meanwhile there, we had All You Need Is Love from the Beatles. Hopefully a nice way to start the show this afternoon. And I'm looking forward to sharing some fantastic music with you from yesterday and today, and also keeping you up to date with everything that's happening in and around Alton over the next week or two. And maybe let's think ahead a little bit to the weekend too. Obviously, it's the Beer Festival on Saturday, and maybe you are going too. I'm definitely going to the Beer Festival on Saturday and looking forward to it. But before we get going with all of that sort of stuff, let's move on to something completely different music wise because it is Adrian Gurvitz and Classic.

Little Mix and Sweet Melody. Now we're going to take that track next, Never Forget, one of their classics. And of course the circus tour, the Take That Circus tour is starting very shortly, isn't it? Do you know anyone that's going? Maybe you're lucky enough to be going. I would love to be going, but sadly I don't have a ticket, so I'm going to have to just listen to Take That instead. I do have a friend that's going though, who is very, very excited. So because of course it's coming locally, isn't it? It's come to Southampton. They're starting in Southampton tomorrow on the 29th and also on the 30th too. So if you are going, have an amazing time. If you're not going, sadly, like me, then here is a Take That tune to get you in the spirit. Take That and Never Forget.

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Now, the weekend is really coming into view now, isn't it? And if you have been working this week, I haven't had to do too much work this week, so it's kind of been okay and manageable in the heat for me. But if you have been working this week, particularly anywhere that's warm, particularly outside, then my goodness me, don't you deserve a treat this weekend and something cool? Which leads me nicely into my final plug of the week, of the month, in fact, I promise, because I have been banging on about it quite a lot, about the Alton Beer Festival. So if you haven't been before, it's such a lovely, relaxed, kind of really laid-back vibe, very, very friendly indeed. It's on at the college on Friday and on Saturday. There's a quiet session on the Friday between 12 and 4 without any music, but otherwise there's just some really nice bands playing as well. There's food. I know Cheese Louise are there as well. So there's kind of, you know, there's something for everybody. And you can get your ticket ever so easily from their website. It is altonbeerfestival.org.uk. And they're encouraging you to take your own beer glass with you if you have one, or I know that you can hire one there for the session. Okay, we're going to go to Phil Collins now and In the Air Tonight.

Jamiroquai, and rather appropriately, canned heat. And talking about the heat, I will give you the local weather fairly shortly, ahead of the national weather after the news at 3 o'clock. And we're going to have a look at those temperatures and what they're going to do over the weekend. But meanwhile, we've got David Guetta and Titanium.

ABBA and Knowing Me and Knowing You. Do you know what year that was, Knowing Me, Knowing You? Want to take a guess? Does it feel like it's early 70s, late 70s, mid 70s? What do you think? Well, I can tell you that Knowing Me, Knowing You was released in February 1977. Okay, now we're thinking ahead to the weekend, and I said I would give you the local weather. So let's just take a look. So tomorrow it's going to be slightly cooler than today, but still relatively warm. It should be a dry and sunny day with only a few areas of cloud drifting in at times. Saturday, staying rather warm with dry and sunny conditions throughout. Sunday should then be a cooler day with a mixture of sunny spells and patchy cloud. The odd light shower can't be completely ruled out on Sunday. And in terms of temperatures, today could reach a high of 31, tomorrow 26, Saturday 27, Sunday 23, so slightly cooler, Monday 22, and Tuesday at the moment is looking as if it's going to 21 degrees. But do stay tuned daily. We do always update you with the local weather here on Wave Valley Radio, as well, as I said, as the national weather on the app after the national news. Okay, appropriate track next, Steal My Sunshine.

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Crowded House here on Wave Valley Radio on Thursday afternoon, and we are coming up shortly to the 3 o'clock news, but not before this lovely track, which is one of my favourites. It's from 1969, but it always just puts me in a good mood. I hope it does you too on this Thursday afternoon. I'll be back with you after the news, but meanwhile, sit back and enjoy Spirit in the Sky.

0: fears are the lost generation of young people, more than a million not working or learning for the first time in over a decade. A review out today by former Health Minister Alan Milburn says the UK's youth unemployment crisis is costing the country £125 billion a year, but he says the impact is more than that.
1: But the principal cost isn't borne by the taxpayer, it's borne by the young person. Being neat has a long-term scarring impact. Cost to their confidence, cost to their health, cost to their future income.
0: The government says the stark findings are why they're taking action. Thousands of people in Kent remain without water supply today. South East Water says reservoirs have reached a critical level after the hot bank holiday weekend. A man's been found guilty of murdering a student with a Sikh ceremonial knife. Henry Nowak was stabbed five times in the attack in Essex back in December. 23-year-old Vikram Digwar claimed afterwards he'd been the victim of a racist attack. And the Prime Minister's joined calls for the Champions League final to be free to watch on the telly this weekend. Sir Keir Starmer says it's important to put fans first. From Radio Noosa, I'm Phil Towers.
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0: Dry with lots of sunshine, some spots of rain possible, which could turn thundery. Staying very warm, though, with temperatures reaching 30 degrees Celsius in London and the South East, a few degrees lower elsewhere.
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Good afternoon, and if you're just joining me, you are very, very welcome. It's Lizzie here, standing in for Chris, who will be back next week, I promise. But meanwhile, I'm going to share with you this afternoon, and looking forward to it, some great music from yesterday and today, as well as keeping you up to date with things that are happening in and around Alton over the next few weeks, and

especially, you know, in the next weekend or two. I don't know about you, but there's something about summer weekends, which just means I'm more inclined to go out and about and meet up with people and do things. I don't know why that is, but it just always seems to be the case. And there are some great things happening in our area. So we'll talk about those a little bit later. Meanwhile, Queen on Radio Gaga.

Have you had the chance yet in May to do one of the Walk Alton Walking Festival walks? That's a lot of W's, isn't it? I've got a friend who went on Saturday to one of them, and even though it was super hot on Saturday, he said it was so well organised that it was absolutely fine, and he really, really enjoyed it. He got a lot out of it. And it just made me wonder if there were any spaces left on the remaining walks, because it finishes on Sunday, doesn't it? And the good news is, there are. So if you haven't yet had a chance to do it and it's something that you would like to do, do go to their website, the Walk Alton website, and you can book up on there. As I say, completely free, which is brilliant, isn't it? They've also got a special event going on in the public gardens for children on Saturday. Children obviously accompanied by an adult, and it's based on fairy tales. So they've got people dressed up as characters from fairy tales reading stories from those fairy tales. They've got Red Riding Hoods, they've got

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2: You're both on the same road. Same tarmac, same rules. Just a different number of wheels. Motorbikes aren't in your way. They're on their way, just like you. So use your mirrors. Check before you maneuver. And be aware of motorbikes. Because when we look out for each other, everyone gets where they're going safely. Motorbike safety. 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

I hope your Thursday afternoon is going well. There was Pixie Lott there for you and All About Tonight. And we're going to move now to something completely different, but very full of energy and positivity here on Thursday afternoon, because it is Laura Branigan and Gloria.

Ella Henderson and me and you here on Wave Valley Radio on Thursday afternoon with me, Lizzie. I'm standing in for Chris, who will be back with you as normal next week. Now, I wondered whether you'd seen something in our Facebook page or on our Facebook page, Wave Valley Radio, which, of course, is a really good portal for local events. And particularly if you hear us mention something, because, well, I certainly can talk a little bit too quickly and you kind of maybe miss the odd detail, you can always go back there and find out when and where things that we've talked about are happening and get the details. I saw something on there that I thought was really, really interesting because it's to do with the Alton Clothes Bank. Now, I don't know whether you've noticed this, but a lot of the clothes banks around town have disappeared. I really try and recycle my things as responsibly as I can, and I've been struggling to find somewhere to do so. And then I saw the Alton Clothes Bank. So do take a look. Check out our website. All the details, or our Facebook page rather, all the details are on there. But they are asking for people to provide clean quality clothing, if you have it, to them that they can then pass on to local individuals and families who need it. So if you want to know where to do it, well, you can deliver your clothes in, you know, in good condition, good quality clothes, to St Mary's Roman Catholic Church on Tuesdays between 9 and 12 noon. It's a good time of year to do that, isn't it? Because I don't know about you, I have been looking at my clothes from the summer thinking, right, let's get my summer wardrobe sorted out. Definitely it is time to do that. And so maybe that kind of change of season is a good time to, you know, to do that and get yourself together. It's something I'm going to definitely do. Okay, let's go to the Temptations next and treat her like a lady.

chocolate, and so you win again. Now, the next track we've got is one of those instances that happens a lot on Wave Valley Radio, which is you hear a tune and you think, my goodness, I haven't heard that for ages, but it's so nice to be reintroduced to it. So sit back and enjoy this one. I think you'll know it too. It is from a group called Rainbow, and Since You've Been Gone.

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We're Hot Chili Peppers there, and Other Side. Now, this next track has been described as one of the best songs ever written. See whether you agree. It is very, very beautiful. It's from 1980. I'm sure you'll know it well. It's a really, really lovely track. It's Randy Crawford, and One Day I'll Fly Away.

coming to the end of the show. Chris will be back with you next week. Have a great rest of your Thursday and a lovely weekend when you get to it. Here's Maroon 5 now and What Lovers Do. Jason.

0: Young people are facing an unemployment crisis. A report by former Health Minister Alan Milburn, commissioned by the government, says it's the biggest challenge facing the country. It comes as figures show the number of under-24s not in work or education has topped a million, and he thinks it'll get worse.
1: If the current trajectory continues within 5 years, we forecast in this report that today's one in eight young people who are NEET will climb to one in six. We are at risk of a lost generation.
0: A Sikh man's been found guilty of the murder of an 18-year-old university student. Vikram Digwa stabbed Henry Nowak five times with a Sikh ceremonial knife. Two teenage boys have died in separate incidents in Kent and Oxford, bringing the total of water-related deaths during the recent heatwave to 11. An online retailer, Temu, has been hit with a multi-million pound fine by the EU for not protecting shoppers. That's the latest from Radio News Hub. I'm David Hall.
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0: Any evening showers will slowly clear eastwards, cloudy with outbreaks of rain affecting parts of Northern Ireland and Scotland, otherwise dry with clear spells. Another warm night with a low of 13 degrees Celsius.
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marvellous. Jamelia's Superstar and the Pet Shop Boys. Opportunities. Let's make lots of money. I can't promise you that, but I can promise you the best music on your radio by far. Plus details of all the stuff that's happening around the world and around the corner here in Northeast Hampshire. Bob Marley and the Chainsmokers to come before five. Harry Styles is next after Swiss duo Double. It's a one-hit wonder from 1985. It's Captain of the Heart on Wave Valley Radio.

talking. Harry Styles, Late Night Talking. It's Wave Valley Radio in Alton and across North East Hampshire, where it has been a little cooler. Still plenty of sunshine around, mixed in with some scattered cloud as well. It's 26 degrees in Alton currently, but feels warmer, especially if you're in the sun. Dry and warm again this evening, lows of 14 or 15 degrees, but we're moving into a cooler spell, which I think we'll all welcome. Tomorrow's still sunny intervals, but more in the way of cloud, mainly dry and highs of 23 degrees. Loads to catch up on in the finance world. I'll give you my three top stories that you might not have spotted. I'll do that for you after this. In the sunshine, sounding good, Bob Marley and the Wailers.

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2: Lots of groups operate under the ACAN umbrella, tackling every issue from food waste, plastic recycling, home energy costs,

Community Radio, brought to you entirely by volunteers. It's Sway Valley Radio, your voice in Alton and across North East Hampshire. Time to look at some of the business stories that attracted my attention anyway. BP, again, Chinese retailer Temu and the UK's fifth largest auditor. We'll talk about those three. BP first. We talked on Tuesday about the sudden departure of Albert Manifold, who was only recently appointed as chair of the group last October. The reasons given on Tuesday were related to governance concerns and accusations about his conduct. Well, today he has come out fighting, calling the allegations lies. He said, been pushing hard to bring the change that BP needed, drive down costs and improve performance. There's a difference between driving an organization with urgency and how his character is being described. He's hired a very high profile law firm called Mishkon de Rea, so there will be more to come on this story, I have no doubt. Now on to China, and perhaps more pertinently to the EU. Yesterday we talked about a new levy that retailers here have been calling for to be charged to online retailers from overseas. Well, today the EU has brought

action against and is fining one of those very online retailers. China's Temu is being fined 200 million euros under the EU's digital services tax for failing to control the risk of illegal products being sold on Temu's platform. Shein and AliExpress are also in the crosshairs, with investigations into each of them ongoing. So again, more on that story over the coming weeks and months. And finally today, another fine, this time from the UK's accountancy regulator. It's fined BDO £2 million. BDO is the fifth largest accounting firm in the UK. And the fine is for mistakes made in auditing the accounts of a construction company that failed in 2021. BDO had signed off the accounts for the firm in both 2018 and 2019, giving them a clean bill of health. However, later those accounts were found to include more than £21 million of serious misstatements. In other words, the accounts overstated the financial position. The regulator says that BDO failed to critically assess the evidence, challenge management's assertions, and exercise professional skepticism. Ouch. Separately, BDO is being pursued by the administrators of the collapse company in a potential £80 million lawsuit. So not a happy time there. We'll keep you on top of all those stories, of course, here on Wave Valley Radio. Meanwhile, it's time to get back to some songs, including this, Michael Jackson.

Rod Stewart tonight. I'm yours, Sway Valley Radio, playing the best of yesterday and today. It's half term and the weather couldn't have been better for half term for those staying here in northeast Hampshire. There is, of course, the Alton Walking Festival continuing. Runs right the way through until the end of Sunday, which is, of course, the last day in May. So tomorrow there are two walks. One, which is fully booked, but there are spaces still on the evening walk at 6:30. It's a moderate 5-mile walk around Selborne and Newton Valence. So that is taking in some beautiful scenery, some lovely street scenes, and some great countryside as well. And also availability on both walks on Saturday and most of the walks on Sunday. Go to the website of the Alton Walking Festival. Make your booking before you turn up and get out and enjoy the weather. It's still going to be fairly decent right the way through until the end of the month, which is great news. Now, one of the best songs from 1987, it's the Fine Young Cannibals from the album Roaring the Kirk, Sway Valley Radio.

absolutely marvellous. Labby Siffre, so strong on Wave Valley Radio, playing the best of yesterday and today on this relatively sunny, still Thursday afternoon. I know we're not into June yet. It won't be long, but we're not quite there. So July seems a long way away, but it'll come around soon. Then a 4th of July, Phoenix Arts Club are hosting a night at the Proms. Full details on the Facebook page. It promises to be a fantastic evening. There's details of how much it costs. There are family group tickets available as well. Also, special prices for concessions. All the details, including what you can expect, is on the Facebook page. Now, let's go back to, what was it, the mid to late 80s. One of the most popular TV series was called Moonlighting. It starred Sybil Shepherd and Bruce Willis, and it had us all absolutely captivated. This was the theme tune, Al Jarreau, on Wave Valley Radio.

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2: Is the sound of your mates alive? Is getting to more gigs this year and the next? Is the sound of saying, I got you, mate? Is the sound of mates enjoying even more of this? Is the sound of mates getting home instead of here? Click your seatbelt, because you're twice as likely to be killed or seriously injured if you don't. Think.

That's the second one-hit wonder we've had in the show so far. We had Double Captain of Our Heart earlier on, and that, the Deep Blue Somethings, Breakfast at Tiffany's. It makes you wonder, doesn't it, why they didn't crack on and have more hits, given what a great tune that was. Now, in the news at 5 o'clock, young people facing the perfect storm. A report warns there's more than 1 million not in work or education, which is an absolute travesty. Also, more focus on the TV show Married at First Sight. And Nicola Sturgeon, maybe she's back in the crosshairs again. All those stories coming up at 5. We've also got a business news update, of course, but still time to squeeze in a couple of new songs, including this. Love it. Absolute classic from Squeeze. It's Up the Junction on Wave Valley Radio.

It's one of the first songs I remember hearing that didn't have a chorus, or at least not a recognisable one. Absolutely amazing tune, Squeeze and Up the Junction. News is next. After the news, U2 and a brilliant tune from George Ezra. We've also got the latest business news as Home Time continues. News is next after Miley Cyrus.

0: More than a million young people are facing an unemployment crisis. A new report found so-called NEETs, those not in employment, education or training, is at its highest level for 12 years. Former Health Minister Alan Milburn, who authored the report, says we need to do more to help young people.
1: But the principal cost isn't borne by the taxpayer. It's borne by the young person. Being NEET has a long-term scarring impact. Cost to their confidence, cost to their health, cost to their future income.
0: A woman who murdered her 19-day-old baby in a violent attack has been jailed for life. Nicola Blaine from Inverclyde tried to claim another child was responsible for her daughter's death. The number of water-related deaths in the current heatwave stands at 11. Two teenagers are the latest victims, having been found in separate incidents in Kent and Oxford. And Serena Williams is in discussions about a potential return to competitive tennis. The 44-year-old is considering playing doubles at an event in London in 2 weeks' time. That's the latest from Radio News Hub. I'm David Hall.
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5: The UK's youth unemployment crisis is costing the country around £125 billion a year. A review by former Health Minister Alan Milburn says urgent changes needed to tackle the issue.
1: Today, Britain faces a genuine generational fault line. We do not just have a chronic problem. It is getting worse, not getting better, and we have neither a system or a plan to deal with it.
5: New figures show the number of young people neither working nor learning has topped 1 million. Official figures show solar panels were installed on roofs across the UK every 2 minutes last year. Government data shows over a quarter of a million solar installations were completed. That's a 37% increase on the year before. Meanwhile, energy firm SSC has reported a dip in profits as it pushes on with a multi-billion pound investment plan. They made £1.84 billion before tax for the year to March, but say results were still at the upper end of their forecasts. And digital bank Monzo is launching a mobile phone plan that gets cheaper each year. They say they want to challenge the traditional model by rewarding loyalty rather than penalising it.
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0: Any evening showers will slowly clear eastwards, cloudy with outbreaks of rain affecting parts of Northern Ireland and Scotland, otherwise dry with clear spells. Another warm night with a low of 13 degrees Celsius.

0: fading away.
1: It's George Ezra on Wave Valley Radio in Alton and across Northeast Hampshire. If you've been listening on FM for a while, you may have noticed in the last day or so that we're sounding clearer. We've upped the quality level that we're able to transmit. There's a lot of work going on behind the scenes to make us stronger and better. You'll soon be able to hear us on DAB Digital Radio as well. And the online service should also be sounding clearer. Always good to hear your feedback, studio@wavevalleyradio.uk. Now, it is home time, so we've got more great tunes. Olivia Dean is next after Bruno Mars.

love it, Olivia Dean, Man I Need. Wave Valley Radio playing the best of yesterday and today. It is a little cooler. Thankfully, there's still plenty of sunshine around, though, mixed in with the cloud. It's 25 degrees in Fourmarks currently, but feels warmer, especially if you are in the sun. Try and warm again this evening, and overnight lows of 14 or 15 degrees. If things are going to get a little bit cooler over the next few days, we'll talk more about that later on. Tomorrow, still sunny intervals, more in the way of cloud, mainly dry, and highs of 23 degrees. Now, the latest showbiz news is next, alongside music from Miles Smith and this absolute corker from Derek and

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1: Animals can't speak to drivers, but if they could, they would be asking us, telling us by the sounds of it, to put our litter and fruit waste in the bin. Because roadside litter kills an estimated 3 million animals every year. No wonder they sound miffed. So let's lend them a paw. Let's take our rubbish with us and bin it properly. National Highways. And what's that? They said thanks very much.
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2: Showbiz. Steven Spielberg says he doesn't want AI to take over creativity in Hollywood. The legendary director says it does have its place, but it's not a substitute for the soul. However, he says it should be used in industries like healthcare. He also says he believes that aliens exist. His new film Disclosure Day explores the idea they could already be here on Earth. The star of the new He-Man film says he wanted it to be accessible to a new audience.
3: Very focused on obviously creating fan service for the existing fans, but also making a movie that felt modern, that felt current. We wanted to make a guy who obviously was still muscle-bound, but had a sensitivity to him.
2: Yeah, Nicholas Galitzine takes the lead role in Masters of the Universe, while the villainous Skeletor is played by Suicide Squad's Jared Leto. And U2 are going to feature on a new tribute album to the late Pogues frontman Shane McGowan. 20th Century Paddy celebrates the legacy of the Irish singer-songwriter who died in 2023, aged 65. 40 different artists will cover some of his biggest tracks on the album that's out in November.
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Gazing and Miles Smith on Way Valley Radio, playing the best of yesterday and today. Now, don't forget, yoga in the public gardens every Sunday morning, right the way through summer, right the way through to the end of August, in fact. It's every Sunday from 9.15. The class starts at 9.30. All you need to do is bring a mat, some water, and enjoy a relaxing hour of movement and mindfulness, being surrounded by the wonderful scene that is Alton's Public Gardens. You don't need to book. You just turn up and stretch. And the best news of all, it is completely free of charge. So get down there this Sunday, round about 9.15 to register, and then enjoy that lovely, peaceful hour of yoga in the public gardens.

Yes, there was a more up-to-date version by Ugly Kid Joe. That is the original Harry Chapin, Cats in the Cradle on Wave Valley Radio, playing the best of yesterday. And today, got to say, big congratulations to Crystal Palace. Amazing achievement, winning a European trophy. And they get to play in the Europa League next year, which, of course, they were removed from for the current season. So congratulations to them. There'll be reflection on that in the sports update coming up soon. Plus, is Venus Williams, sorry, no, her sister, Serena Williams, in discussion about a potential return to competitive tennis. All of that, plus more, in the sports update, which is coming up for you very, very soon, along with songs from Britney Spears, Jermaine Jackson, and at long last, a song that I've been desperate to play during this glorious weather. It's Bill Withers' Lovely Day on Wave Valley Radio.

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6: Football First and Scotland head coach Steve Clarke signed a four-year extension, is about to lead the side into its first World Cup this century, and his contract now takes him through till the end of the next one. Elsewhere, England forward Anthony Gordon's closing in on a move to Barcelona. He's gone there for a medical ahead of a £69 million move from Newcastle. The 25-year-old had also attracted attention from Bayern Munich, among other clubs. Outgoing Crystal Palace boss Oliver Glasner says winning the Conference League's the perfect parting gift.
7: It's now with 1 year delayed at Crystal Palace, the players, the club and the supporters get what they have deserved after winning the FA Cup, and that's a spot in the Europa League.
6: Yeah, his side beat Rayo Vallecano 1-0 in Leipzig last night. He's now leaving after their most successful period in their history. The Prime Minister's joined calls for the Champions League final to be free to watch on the telly this weekend. Sir Keir Starmer says it's important to put fans first. And in rugby league, Hull KR's Reece Martin's retiring at the end of the season. The 33-year-old was a key part of Rovers' treble-winning campaign last year.
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Jermaine Jackson, let's get serious on Wave Valley Radio in Alton and across North East Hampshire. I'll tell you all about our After Six song very, very soon, but what I can tell you is it is one of the most upbeat, cheerful songs that you're going to hear all day, and it's going to be in your head for the rest of the night.

Good to hear that again. Atomic Kitten and Hole Again on Wave Valley Radio in Selborne, Hollybourne and Chilton, playing the best of yesterday and today. Now, the clues that you need for our After Six song today are as follows. That, by the way, is the song that plays immediately after the news at six. It's from the American pop group The Turtles from 1967. They didn't have that many UK hits, so it should be relatively straightforward to guess. It was their first hit single. It has been covered by many stars since, including The Captain and Tennille, Petula Clark and Donny Osmond. All of those had covers of it. Also, Miley Cyrus covered it for her Backyard Sessions YouTube series. So you will definitely know the song. As I mentioned earlier on, it is one of the most upbeat, cheerful tunes that you're going to hear all day. And that is our After Six song. Can you guess what it is? You'll find out after six.

Sway Valley Radio, number one for local news and information, and playing great tunes all day long. It is home time, and we continue after the news with more great songs. Got a business news update and more showbiz and sport for you as well. After the news, the Sugar Babes, plus our After Six song, which, as we've already said, is by the American band The Turtles. Taking us there, a song from the iconic album Dare, released in 1981. It was the second single, followed The Sound of the Crowd. Also on that album, Open Your Heart and Don't You Want Me. This is Love Action, Sway Valley Radio.

0: The number of people out of work and education has hit a 12-year high. A new report has found more than a million aged between 16 to 24 are NEET, not in education, employment or training. Report author Alan Milburn, a former Labour minister, says there are fears of a lost generation.
1: Far too many young people are reaching adulthood only to find the door to opportunity closed. Aspirations thwarted, confidence drained, futures narrowed before they've properly begun.
0: Prime Minister Sir Keir Starmer has called the report sobering. Two more teenage boys have died in the latest heatwave water-related deaths. They were discovered in separate incidents in Kent and Oxford, bringing the total to 11. Iran says it's targeted an American airbase after fresh US strikes. The Iranian missile launch comes after the US shot down Iranian drones over the Strait of Hormuz. And online retailer Temu's been hit with a multi-million pound fine by the EU. That's the latest from Radio News. Up, I'm David Hall.
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6: The UK's youth unemployment crisis is costing the country around £125 billion a year. A review by former Health Minister Alan Milburn says urgent changes needed to tackle the issue.
1: Today, Britain faces a genuine generational fault line. We do not just have a chronic problem. It is getting worse, not getting better, and we have neither a system or a plan to deal with it.
6: New figures show the number of young people neither working nor learning has topped 1 million. Official figures show solar panels were installed on roofs across the UK every 2 minutes last year. Government data shows over a quarter of a million solar installations were completed. That's a 37% increase on the year before. Meanwhile, energy firm SSE has reported a dip in profits as it pushes on with a multi-billion pound investment plan. They made £1.84 billion before tax for the year to March, but say results were still at the upper end of their forecasts. And digital bank Monzo is launching a mobile phone plan that gets cheaper each year. They say they want to challenge the traditional model by rewarding loyalty rather than penalising it.
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0: Any showers will slowly clear throughout the evening. Cloudy with outbreaks of rain in the north, otherwise dry with clear spells. Another warm night with a low of 13 degrees Celsius.

Change. Sugar Babes and Change. And before that, I promised you a song that was going to be in your head for a very long time. Don't get much more upbeat and cheerful than that. The Turtles and Happy Together. That was our After Six song today. We'll do another one of those for you next week. Meanwhile, a massive number one from Culture Club in 83. Ed Sheeran, Tom Fletcher from Paddington the Musical, and Amy Winehouse as well. That is music variety for you right there, and it's all lined up ready to play before 7. Showbiz news follows next after Shaboozy.

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3: Steven Spielberg says he doesn't want AI to take over creativity in Hollywood. The legendary director says it does have its place, but it's not a substitute for the soul. However, he says it should be used in industries like healthcare. He also says he believes that aliens exist. His new film Disclosure Day explores the idea they could already be here on Earth. The star of the new He-Man film says he wanted it to be accessible to a new audience.
4: Very focused on obviously creating fan service for the existing fans, but also making a movie that felt modern, that felt current. We wanted to make a guy who obviously was still muscle-bound, but had a sensitivity to him.
3: Yeah, Nicholas Galitzine takes the lead role in Masters of the Universe, while the villainous Skeletor is played by Suicide Squad's Jared Leto. And U2 are going to feature on a new tribute album to the late Pogues frontman Shane McGowan. 20th Century Paddy celebrates the legacy of the Irish singer-songwriter who died in 2023, aged 65. 40 different artists will cover some of his biggest tracks on the album that's out in November.
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Amy Winehouse on My Valley Radio. It is a little cooler today, but plenty of sunshine around mixed in with the cloud. It's currently 25 degrees in White Hill, but it's going to feel warmer if you are still in the sunshine. Dry and warm again this evening, lows of 14 or 15, but we are, as I mentioned earlier on, moving into a slightly cooler spell. Tomorrow, still sunny intervals, but more in the way of cloud, mainly dry, highs of 23. The outlook for the weekend, dry and sunny spells for Saturday, more uncertain on Sunday with the chance of some rain. Final sports update on the way, plus songs from Brownstone, which you won't have heard for a while, Alison Moyet, and this from Aswad.

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4: Football First and Scotland head coach Steve Clarke signed a four-year extension, is about to lead the side into its first World Cup this century, and his contract now takes him through till the end of the next one. Elsewhere, England forward Anthony Gordon's closing in on a move to Barcelona. He's gone there for a medical ahead of a £69 million move from Newcastle. The 25-year-old had also attracted attention from Bayern Munich, among other clubs. Outgoing Crystal Palace boss Oliver Glasner says winning the Conference League's the perfect parting gift.
5: It's now was 1 year delayed at Crystal Palace. The players, the club and the supporters get what they have deserved after winning the FA Cup and that's a spot in the Europa League.
4: Yeah, his side beat Rayo Vallecano 1-0 in Leipzig last night. He's now leaving after their most successful period in their history. The Prime Minister's joined calls for the Champions League final to be free to watch on the telly this weekend. Sir Keir Starmer says it's important to put fans first. And in rugby league, Hull KR's Reece Martin's retiring at the end of the season. The 33-year-old was a key part of Rovers' treble-winning campaign last year.
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Same time on Wave Valley Radio, Thursday afternoon. It's good to have you company. Got a real treat for you after the news at 7 o'clock. Steve Bishop with his old record club, 2 hours of brilliant tunes from the 60s and the 1980s. And I've already had a quick peek. I know what his first song is going to be, and I'm going to tell you all about that very, very soon. Also from 9, just music from the 2020s, just non-stop from the last 5 or 6 years is what you need for a Thursday evening.

that on Wye Valley Radio, playing the best of yesterday and today. Now, one of the highlights of the summer is the Binstead Fete. It's at the Recreation Ground, 11th of July. Rounds throughout the day, usual fete-like activities, including teas and cakes. There's music there as well. There's a bake-off competition, raffle and tombola. And there's, of course, there is a dog show. There is always a dog show. Anyway, if you are available and you have some time, they're looking for some volunteers to help. They would love to hear from you. 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You will find details of who to contact. 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You only need to be available on Saturday, the 11th of July. 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

Play that for you if you're an Aston Villa fan. If you are, you'll have been singing along to that with slightly adapted lyrics. It's Wave Valley Radio playing the best of yesterday and today. Time to squeeze in just a few more songs before we segue into Steve Bishop and his record club. It's Rod Stewart, Sailing, Wave Valley Radio.

one of those songs that was a hit twice, first time round, and then after it became the theme tune to a BBC series all about HMS Ark Royal. Sway Valley Radio playing the best of yesterday and today. Time to tell you about an open garden. How's your garden looking, by the way? As it's looking a little bit brown, given the lack of rain. Hopefully that'll get fixed soon. But there is an open garden in Farringdon. It's at the Thatched Cottage. It is on Sunday, the 14th of June. So still time to get yourself organised and ready to go to that. It's in the afternoon from 2 o'clock. As with all of these open gardens, they are just well worth going to see. Generally, they are raising money for charity, and the Thatched Cottage in Farringdon is raising money for cardiac health, so a very valuable cause. So do go along and go to the Facebook page right now, the Way Valley Radio one, that is, and you will find all the details that you need.

Absolutely fabulous, Eliza Doolittle, and Pack Up. And Pack Up is indeed what I am doing now. That's it for another edition of Home Time. Thanks for your company today. Really enjoyed playing the tunes. As I promised, Steve Bishop is here after the news with his old record club songs from the 60s and the 70s. And I promised to tell you his opening song. You're going to love this. It's Beach Baby, which, having played out after six song earlier, and I said it's probably the most upbeat tune you're going to hear all day, I think this one potentially tops it. It's a one hit wonder from the artist First Class, and it plays for you after the news, which is next.

0: The number of people out of work and education has hit a 12-year high. A new report has found more than a million aged between 16 to 24 are NEET, not in education, employment or training. Report author Alan Milburn, a former Labour minister, says there are fears of a lost generation.
1: Far too many young people are reaching adulthood only to find the door to opportunity closed. Aspirations thwarted, confidence drained, futures narrowed before they've properly begun.
0: Prime Minister Sir Keir Starmer has called the report sobering. Two more teenage boys have died in the latest heatwave water-related deaths. They were discovered in separate incidents in Kent and Oxford, bringing the total to 11. Iran says it's targeted an American airbase after fresh US strikes. The Iranian missile launch comes after the US shot down Iranian drones over the Strait of Hormuz. And online retailer Temu's been hit with a multi-million pound fine by the EU. That's the latest from Radio News. Up, I'm David Hall.
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0: The Steve Bishop Show is ready to depart. Stand clear of the doors, please.
1: It was a German adaptation of Heidi, shown on the BBC in the late 70s. I probably remember the theme more than the actual programme itself, which accounts for a lot of TV stuff, really, if you think about it.

I have waiting for you such a plethora of birthday filers. There's Bob Dylan, Paul Weller, Stevie Nicks, Cilla Black, Gladys Knight, Francis Rossi and Gary Brooker. A 1975 US number one that just eked its way into our top 40 that year. It's Steve Bisciopoldi. The Godmother of Soul has her only 90s hit in Britain played and stalled at 2, 1967 and 1983. Will that do you? And lots of good stuff like this.

That's his career over then. So it's Abigail's Kissing Teachers. It was a different time 50 years ago. Hot House, Flowers Don't Go, Creation. And Painter Man started off the show with First Class and Beach Baby. Welcome along. This is Steve Bishop with another old record club. And the first of our Stalled at Two records has a very, very quiet intro. So you've got to listen out to this very carefully. Told you it was quiet.

Well, it must have taken a heck of a song to have stopped that from getting to number one. And it was. It was May 1983, Heaven 17 at 2 with Temptation, Spandau Ballet at number one then with True. See, and before that, May 1967 at 2, Mamas and the Papas, dedicated to the one I love, kept from the number one position by the Tremolos that particular week, and Silence is Golden. There you go, that makes up this week's Stalled at 2. You want a birthday file? You've got one coming right after this from the Fortunes with a song that was co-written by Lindsay DePaul and some fella called Ron Roker. Storm in a teacup. Somebody say tea.

0: the question is he still wearing that red leather codpiece at 70 years of age?
1: I hope he's washed it.
2: Look at me.
0: There's a thought. Hope you're not eating. Happy birthday, Larry Blackmon. Born in New York, 24th of May 1956, lead singer and founder of the funk R&B band Cameo. He's also been a backing vocalist for Cyndi Lauper and Ry Cooder as well. One of my faves of theirs, Candy, number 27, 2 weeks, November into December 1986. Shares a birthday with Bob Dylan, who was born Robert Zimmerman in Minnesota, 1941, 24th of May. Iconic singer-songwriter with over 40 LPs to his name. In a 60-year-plus career, he's been influential in popular music and culture since his first released way back in 1964. And being a travelling Wilbury as well brought him even more success. 13 top 30 hits in the UK, including this one, Watching the River Flow, number 24 for 2 weeks in August 1971.

0: it. Oh!
1: Bit of guitar feedback as well. Happy birthday, Paul Weller, born John Weller in Woking, Surrey, 25th of May, 1958. Guitar-playing mod father and singer-songwriter who fronted The Jam from 76 to 83, The Style Council from 83 to 89, and has been solo since. It was back to August 1977 for that number 13 hit there from The Jam. That was All Around the World. Donny Elbert's born in New Orleans, 25th of May, 1936. He died back in 1989 now. A soul singer with a powerful falsetto voice, who had three top 30 hits in the early 70s and did a pretty good cover of Where Did Our Love Go, number 8 for 2 weeks, January into February 1972.

Marion Gold, who was born at Hartwig Sherbaum, 26th of May, 1954, in Herford, Germany. Singer-songwriter with a tenor multi-octave vocal range, who was lead singer of German synth-pop group Alphaville. Big in Japan was their big pan-European hit, and here it got to number 8 in September 1984. Ray Ennis, born in Liverpool, 26th of May 1940, vocalist and lead guitarist with Merseybeat band The Swinging Blue Jeans, who had 5 top 40 hits in the mid-60s. This was their last charting single. The Burt Bacharach and Hal David song, Don't Make Me Over, they took it to number 31 in February 1966.

Phoenix. Couldn't be anybody else, really, could it? Born Stephanie Lynn Nix, Phoenix, Arizona, 26th of May, 1948. Happy birthday to her. Collaborated with Lindsay Buckingham in the early 70s, and then they both joined a rejuvenated, or reincarnated, really, Fleetwood Mac, with whom she still tours today. She's also charted as a solo artist, and when originally released, I Can't Wait got to just number 54 here in February 1986, but a remix version did get back into the top 50 in 1991. On to the 27th of May, remembering Cilla Black, OBE, born Priscilla White in Liverpool, 1943. She died 11 years ago now. 21 UK hit singles for the former cloakroom attendant at Liverpool's Cavern Club, and who went on to become a TV host and front two of ITV's most popular and long-running entertainment shows. Surprise, Surprise and Blind Date. Strange but true. Back to 1964 for this number 7 hit, August into September. It's For You.

It's for me. It's for you. It's for you. You know, Susie Sue also has a birth date of the 27th of May, born Susan Ballion in Southwark, London, 1957. A one-time Sex Pistols groupie who sang with her group The Banshees. She was also in The Creatures and recorded as a solo artist as well. This is Christine, number 22 in June 1980.

0: Sir Keir Starmer's pledging to help more than a million youngsters who are out of work and out of education. A new report by former Labour Health Secretary Alan Milburn has found job and career opportunities for those aged between 16 and 24 are shrinking, and one in six are set to be out of work, education or training within 5 years. But the PM's vowing to tackle the issue.
1: I've been really worried about young people and the number of them that are out of work. This is a real sobering report, and we cannot afford, we will not allow, a lost generation.
0: Meanwhile, the PM's hit back at criticism from Tony Blair, who's accused his government of having no coherent plan. Sir Keir insists he's made the right policy choices. Nicola Sturgeon says she was deceived, betrayed and lied to by her estranged husband Peter Murrell, who's pleaded guilty to fraud. And it's not just the UK that's experiencing soaring temperatures. Portugal has recorded 40.3 degrees Celsius today. That's the latest from Radio News Hub. I'm David Hall.
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4: It is the birthday file. It's the 28th of May, and this fella is 65 years old. Heavens to Murgatroyd.

that version did better in our charts than the Buzzcocks original version did. I'm sure Pete Shelley was very thankful for the royalty checks. Happy birthday, Roland Gift, born in Birmingham, 28th of May 1961, an actor who was in the films Sammy and Rosie Get Laid and Scandal in the 80s. And as a singer, he fronted Fine Young Cannibals. Ever Fallen in Love got to number 9 in April 1987. Gladys Knight, born in Atlanta, 28th of May 1944, which makes her 82. Yes, it does, yeah. She is the Empress of Soul, a renowned vocalist with her backing group, The Pips, made up of her brothers and cousins on Motown and then Buddha Records from the mid-60s to the late 80s. She has 7 Grammys and acted in films and TV roles as well. This is Take Me in Your Arms and Love Me, number 13 in July in 1967.

That's one of the 340 songs in my top 10 favourite songs of the 80s. Now, Steve Strange, who was born Stephen Harrington, Caer Philly, in Wales on the 28th of May 1959, sadly died in 2015. Former nightclub host and promoter who went on to front new wave synth pop group Visage and subsequently became one of the most influential figures behind the new romantic movement of the early 80s. The fantastic Mind of a Toilette got to number 13, March into April 1981. Back to the 60s again now. John Fogerty, born in Berkeley, California, 1945, 28th of May, founder, lead singer and guitarist with Creedence Clearwater Revival, writing many of their hits, and also Status Quo's anthemic Rocking All Over the World. Bit of Proud Mary? Why not? It's got to

talking of status quo. You see, we don't just throw this show together, you know. Although it does sound like it. Happy birthday, Francis Rossi, born in Forest Hill in southeast London, 29th of May 1949. Co-founder, lead singer, lead guitarist and writer of many songs for Status Quo. He and his group opened the Live Aid concert at Wembley Stadium in 1985. He was appointed an OBE in 2010 with his longtime Quo partner Rick Parfitt for services to music. He still plays live as well and he's releasing new material. The two of them wrote that one, Liars, a double A-side with Don't Drive My Car, got to number 11 in January 1981. Shares a birthday with the late Gary Brooker, born in Hackney in East London, 29th of May 1945. He died 4 years ago. Pianist, lead singer and founding member of Procol Harum. He also worked with Eric Clapton and Alan Parsons. He was awarded an MBE in 2003 in recognition of his charitable services. I think that Manfred Mann's Earth Band nicked this start for their Davies on the Road again. This is Procol Harum with Quite Rightly So. Only got to number 50 in April 1960.

was a very silly record, but it was quite catchy as well. Remembering Sir Monty Rock III. That's a bit of a made-up name, isn't it? He was actually born Joseph Montanez Jr. in New York on the 29th of May, 1942. He only died last February, a celebrity hairdresser of outrageous performances on American TV shows in the late 60s and early 70s. Keen on reinventing himself, his mid-70s LP of disco songs led to a couple of singles that proved popular in New York's emerging dance clubs. They were hits both sides of the Atlantic. There was Get Dancing, and he followed it up with that one, I Wanna Dance With You. Got to number six here. Yes, really, number six in May 1975. Moving on quickly, 30th of May, Stephen Tintin Duffy, born Birmingham, 1960. Founding member of Duran Duran, but left the band a year before they signed to EMI and made it big. How's your luck, eh? Having gone solo, he cracked the UK charts mid-80s with a top five hit, Kiss Me, and followed it up with this one, Icing on the Cake, number 14 for 2 weeks in June 1985.

Let's also wish a happy birthday to these musicians, whether they're still with us or not. Mick Ronson, pretty sure he left us quite a few years ago, didn't he? Chaz and Dave's Dave Peacock, Kylie Minogue, Patti LaBelle, Neil Finn, he was in Crowded House and Split Ends, Graham Fenton of Matchbox, Prince Buster, and Gladys Houghton. That's strange, you don't hear the name Gladys for decades, do you? And lo and behold, two appear in this week's birthday file. Gladys Houghton, born in Florida, 1945 on the 30th of May, and she died back in 2011. Founder and lead singer of the popular Motown all-female vocal group The Marvelettes, When You're Young and In Love was their only UK hit, but had so many more stateside, like Playboy. This was a US number 7 in 1962, and Steve Bishop Hold is after this.

only taken me a while to get round to playing that. And the reason being is over here, in the corner of my studio, I've got this little pile of records and CDs there. I think, oh, I must play that. And as the weeks go on, I keep adding to it, and that's sort of like been stuck at the bottom for ages. Hamilton, Joe Frank and Reynolds. Not a Solicitors, but an LA soft rock trio of the 70s. Dan Hamilton, Joe Frank Carollo and Tommy Reynolds, guitarist and lead vocalist, bassist and multi-instrumentalist respectively. They had been in 60s band The T-Bones and released 4 albums and 9 singles in America during the early 70s. Fallen in Love was the title track to their 3rd album, by which time Reynolds had actually left the group. The single went to number 1 in the States and even crossed over here at number 33 for 2 weeks, September into October 1975. The band disbanded for good in 1980. Hamilton continued to write and publish songs, including film themes, but died in 1994. He was only 48. Steve Bishop-Oldie this week. That was Hamilton, Joe Frank and Reynolds and Fallen in Love.

Waltz with his little genie and Medicine Head, Rising Sun. 90s record time, and, well, you'll know who this is. In fact, I mentioned her very name 20

Well, I may have heartlessly left her out of the birthday file, so I did the next best thing. Made Patti LaBelle my 90s track. The godmother of soul, she was a regular in the American charts from the early 70s and for the next five decades. Known here for her group LaBelle and their hit Lady Marmalade, and also for her mid-80s duet with Michael McDonald, On My Own. The Right Kind of Lover came from her 12th solo studio album, Gems, and despite it also appearing in Eddie Murphy's Beverly Hills Cop 3 soundtrack, it was a disappointing Billboard Hot 100, number 61. And here, only her only hit in the 90s, a number 50, August into September 1994. But it's reasonably inoffensive and radio-friendly, so I played it. This week's Nice in the 90s, that was Patti LaBelle and The Right Kind of Lover.

Peter and Gordon, Nobody I Know. oldrecordclub@hotmail.co.uk if you want to get in touch with the emails, and just look me up as well. Steve Bishop, Old Record Club on Facebook. Adam Faith concluding things for this week. I'll see you same time, same place next week. Till then, ta-da.

0: Job and career opportunities for young people are shrinking and we're in danger of losing a generation. That's according to a review by former Minister Alan Milburn, who's found more than 1 million young people are not in education, employment or training. Shadow Work and Pensions Secretary Helen Whatley says it's time ministers took action.
1: The government's already had 2 years to be tackling this problem. Instead, they've made it worse. And we've got a report which, yes, usefully brings together lots of the data, paints how serious the picture is, but has absolutely no solutions, no policies, no plans to fix it.
0: Sir Keir Starmer says the report is sobering and the government will do more to help young people. A woman who murdered her 19-day-old daughter in a violent and brutal attack has been jailed for at least 19 years. Nicole Blaine from Greenock in Inverclyde killed her infant daughter Thea Wilson in 2023. And Serena Williams is in discussions about a potential return to competitive tennis. She's considering playing a doubles event next month. That's the latest from Radio News Hub. I'm David Hall.
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0: Any showers will slowly clear throughout the evening. Cloudy with outbreaks of rain in the north, otherwise dry with clear spells. Another warm night with a low of 13 degrees Celsius.
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0: Sir Keir Starmer's pledging to help more than a million youngsters who are out of work and out of education. A new report by former Labour Health Secretary Alan Milburn has found job and career opportunities for those aged between 16 and 24 are shrinking, and one in six are set to be out of work, education or training within 5 years. But the PM's vowing to tackle the issue.
1: I've been really worried about young people and the number of them that are out of work. This is a real sobering report, and we cannot afford, we will not allow, a lost generation.
0: Meanwhile, the PM's hit back at criticism from Tony Blair, who's accused his government of having no coherent plan. Sir Keir insists he's made the right policy choices. Nicola Sturgeon says she was deceived, betrayed and lied to by her estranged husband Peter Murrell, who's pleaded guilty to fraud. And it's not just the UK that's experiencing soaring temperatures. Portugal has set a new hottest day in May record with 40.3 degrees Celsius recorded. That's the latest from Radio News Hub. I'm David Hall.
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0: A dry morning with sunny spells for most. Outbreaks of rain will affect the far north with some showers across the southeast. It'll be another very warm day though, with a high of 25 degrees Celsius.
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0: Job and career opportunities for young people are shrinking and we're in danger of losing a generation. That's according to a review by former Minister Alan Milburn, who's found more than 1 million young people are not in education, employment or training. Shadow Work and Pensions Secretary Helen Whatley says it's time ministers took action.
1: The government's already had 2 years to be tackling this problem. Instead, they've made it worse. And we've got a report which, yes, usefully brings together lots of the data, paints how serious the picture is, but has absolutely no solutions, no policies, no plans to fix it.
0: Sir Keir Starmer says the report is sobering and the government will do more to help young people. A woman who murdered her 19-day-old daughter in a violent and brutal attack has been jailed for at least 19 years. Nicole Blaine from Greenock in Inverclyde killed her infant daughter Thea Wilson in 2023. And Serena Williams is in discussions about a potential return to competitive tennis. She's considering playing a doubles event next month. That's the latest from Radio News Hub. I'm David Hall.
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